0: longer.
1: It's music. The damn choice.
0: La Milonga is...
1: He is ours tonight. He is here. Alfredo Zitarrosa.

0: So what are you doing back?
1: Well, I sat back and thought about the things we used to do. It really meant a lot to me. You mean a lot to me.
0: I really mean that much to you?
1: Girl, you know it's true.